Oh my god, I'm so horny right now. I shouldn't have said that out loud.

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2: 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See you at the bar, you was hardly talking. 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
1: Let's get the party started. 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That's when I knew that your heart was scarring. 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

Sierra. I've been out here all night waiting on you, freezing in this wind with no show. I'm out here all alone. Then I got you disappearing like this some game or something. 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

Yeah. All right. I'm gonna do just a little. Let me get back over here into the spot. 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